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13: Temperatures in the 60s and 70s this evening, and overall pretty quiet. The chance for showers and thunderstorms will begin to increase late tonight and especially into the overnight hours. Not expecting any severe weather, but that rain may continue into very early Thursday morning. Overall quiet throughout the day on Thursday. Will be mostly cloudy overall, but temperatures cooler in the low 70s. From the 10-11 Severe Weather Center, I'm meteorologist Carmelo Latuca.

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9: Temperatures in the 60s and 70s this evening and overall pretty quiet. The chance for showers and thunderstorms will begin to increase late tonight and especially into the overnight hours. Not expecting any severe weather, but that rain may continue into very early Thursday morning. Overall quiet throughout the day on Thursday. Will be mostly cloudy overall, but temperatures cooler in the low 70s. From the 10-11 Severe Weather Center, I'm meteorologist Carmelo Latuca.

0: before you go, there's something I want you to have.
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0: Well, baby, I went down and got it.

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Yeah. Play on, play it, play on, play it, play on, play on, play on, play on. Cause I like it. I like ride. 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Black Street Productions. 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

back when you sent messages with your pager. Who knows? 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
3: Temperatures in the 60s and 70s this evening, and overall pretty quiet. The chance for showers and thunderstorms will begin to increase late tonight and especially into the overnight hours. Not expecting any severe weather, but that rain may continue into very early Thursday morning. Overall quiet throughout the day on Thursday. Will be mostly cloudy overall, but temperatures cooler in the low 70s. From the 10-11 Severe Weather Center, I'm meteorologist Carmelo Latuca.

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Though this season of her life had been cold, lonely, and tough, though she slipped back into a darkness she had hoped by now to have overcome, she had learned a beautiful lesson as she kissed her girls goodbye and thanked them for getting her out the house. That maybe...

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She must be patient. She must have faith in the seeds that are planted beneath the sun. She must hold on, and she must let go. She'll be all right. No riding shining armored knight. She will save herself this time. And in fact, tonight, she did confirm. 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
2: Partly cloudy to mostly cloudy skies. Wednesday night into Thursday morning for the Lincoln area. We'll have a 30% chance for overnight showers and thunderstorms. 61 the overnight low. For your Thursday, looking for mostly cloudy skies with a 30% chance for showers and thunderstorms in the morning, then just a slight chance in the afternoon, but it will be cooler, only 72 for the high temperature. From the 1011 Severe Weather Center, I'm Chief Meteorologist Brett Anderson.

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5: Partly cloudy to mostly cloudy skies. Wednesday night into Thursday morning for the Lincoln area. We'll have a 30% chance for overnight showers and thunderstorms. 61 the overnight low. For your Thursday, looking for mostly cloudy skies with a 30% chance for showers and thunderstorms in the morning, then just a slight chance in the afternoon, but it will be cooler, only 72 for the high temperature. From the 1011 Severe Weather Center, I'm Chief Meteorologist Brett Anderson.

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2: Partly cloudy to mostly cloudy skies Wednesday night into Thursday morning for the Lincoln area. We'll have a 30% chance for overnight showers and thunderstorms. 61 the overnight low. For your Thursday, looking for mostly cloudy skies with a 30% chance for showers and thunderstorms in the morning, then just a slight chance in the afternoon, but it will be cooler, only 72 for the high temperature. From the 1011 Severe Weather Center, I'm Chief Meteorologist Fred Anderson.

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And in fact, tonight, she did confirm. The cold never lasts, my darling. It just teaches the heart how.

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3: Partly cloudy to mostly cloudy skies Wednesday night into Thursday morning for the Lincoln area. We'll have a 30% chance for overnight showers and thunderstorms. 61 the overnight low. For your Thursday, looking for mostly cloudy skies with a 30% chance for showers and thunderstorms in the morning, then just a slight chance in the afternoon, but it will be cooler, only 72 for the high temperature. From the 10-11 Severe Weather Center, I'm Chief Meteorologist Brett Anderson.

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1: Hey, it's Adam from V-Mornings with Brooke and Adam. 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
3: Mainly cloudy this morning with a 30% chance of rain. Temperature rising to around 70 by noon. This afternoon, remaining mainly cloudy with a 40% chance of showers and maybe a few thunderstorms. High in the low 70s. Tonight, mainly cloudy with a 30% chance of rain. Low in the low 60s. From the 1011 Severe Weather Center, I'm meteorologist Brandon Rector.

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1: Yeah.
0: All right.
1: Yeah.
0: Thanks, Becky.
1: Yeah, thank you. 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

0: destroyed. It's devastated. But both she and Squilliam made it out safely, and she credits Squilliam as her hero that saved her life. An English man named Mark Dexter just found his wallet that he lost more than 30 years ago. He said it made him feel like he was opening up a time capsule. Someone found it buried in overgrown land and put a notice on Facebook, and that's when Mark reached out and went to retrieve it. The best part was seeing an old job ID that made him nostalgic for his younger years. So that's pretty cool. And a therapy dog in New Hampshire got a special honor by getting to graduate with an 8th grade class after years of supporting its students. Her name is Lola, and she spent almost 15 years visiting the school, comforting kids, and assisting the occupational therapist. Students and staff love her so much, they wanted to include her in the graduation ceremony. Go Lola, go Lola. All right, coming up in just about 9 minutes, updated freshman 15 is now the FIFA 15.
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2: Mainly cloudy this morning with a 30% chance of rain, temperature rising to around 70 by noon. This afternoon, remaining mainly cloudy with a 40% chance of showers and maybe a few thunderstorms, high in the low 70s.
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1: It is Dua Lipa. It's called Break My Heart. 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It's B Mornings with Brooke and Adam. I'm sure you remember going to school and there was the famous freshman 15.
2: Mm-hmm.
1: Seemed like every freshman, you're eating in the chow hall. You've got your credits that you can eat at all the fast food restaurants, and you end up gaining that frosh 15.
2: Somehow I lost weight because I hated the campus food.
1: So what did you eat?
2: Nothing.
1: You ate nothing?
2: Well, I would, like, go to the mess hall, the cafeteria, and get a couple things, but, like, I didn't like the food at all, so I wasn't eating much.
1: Well, the average person gains about 15 pounds when they go off to school and become a freshman. Well, now there's a new thing for people visiting the U.S. for FIFA. It's the FIFA 15. Well, because we have no shortage of, you know, fast food, ranch dressing, Dunkin', Chipotle, Taco Bell, Waffle House. So people are coming over here and they're finding all kinds of new foods to enjoy. And, well, it's resulting in an increase on the scale.
2: Now, you've traveled over to Europe. You've gotten cruises and things. Have you noticed that you tend to eat more when you've got new options?
1: Yes, but the food's different.
2: It's not as like bad for you.
1: The way we process versus the way foods are processed in Europe. Very, very different.
2: Because I would want to try everything, too, if I'm in a new spot.
1: Mm-hmm. So, yes. I mean, yes, well, there was a lot of eating, but you're also walking a lot more.
2: Right. We don't.
1: In European countries.
2: Yeah.
1: We tend to not walk as much. So, you know, and then the other thing is, you know, it's not a rushed food culture. So you're like, I think that does have something. You allow your food to settle.
2: You like digest it instead of eating so fast that your body doesn't even know you're full.
1: Uh-huh. So when you're like kind of sitting there, because it's not like, okay, you've got your last course, let me hurry up and bring you the check like it is here.
2: Right.
1: It's like you have to ask for your check. You know, so it's you're encouraged to, like, sit and relax and enjoy your food.
2: Take
1: as
2: your
1: opposed
2: time.
1: To, like,
2: go,
1: rush,
2: go, go.
1: Rush, rush, yeah. Rush, rush, rush. Yeah. So that does also impact how much you eat as well.
2: We do try to, like, it always feels like we're in a rush.
1: Mm-hmm. Mm-hmm.
2: Which we shouldn't have to be all the time, but
1: there really is no need. I think we just try to pack so much in. Including food.
2: Unintended.
1: Yeah. And our food is so much, has so many more preservatives in it.
2: Mm-hmm.
1: So enjoy. Because, well, it's very different when you get back home.
2: I wonder if that just has a domino effect where people have to buy new clothes before they go away as well.
1: What do you mean?
2: When they're visiting the U.S., they put on 15 pounds. Their stuff might not fit, so they got to buy clothes before they leave.
1: Before they go home?
2: Yeah. So it's just the economy just spinning.
1: Well, they'll probably lose it because they're not going back home and still eating as much as they are here. So it'll probably come off, especially because, again, they're walking a lot more. It's more focused on, like, a healthier lifestyle.
2: We don't have a healthy lifestyle?
1: Some people.
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5: Detroit Lions cornerback Terrion Arnold is under arrest in Florida after a warrant was issued in connection with alleged robbery and kidnapping in Tampa. The Florida State Attorney's Office said that Terrion faces multiple felony charges that could carry a potential life sentence. Investigators accuse him of coordinating with other individuals to lure three men to an apartment where they were beaten, robbed, and held at gunpoint. He had earlier reported to police that $200,000 in personal items was stolen from an Airbnb that he owned, and officials say he began planning retaliation within hours. He and four co-defendants are now in jail without bond, while two others have already pled guilty in the case. Terrion was an All-American at Alabama and the 24th pick in the 2024 NFL Draft. The latest member class of invitees for the Academy of Motion Pictures Arts and Sciences have been revealed. The 2026 invitee list includes 95 Oscar nominees, along with three scientific and technical award recipients: Teyana Taylor, Jacob Lordy, Mia Goth, Jenna Ortega, Josh O'Connor, and Julia Garner among the performers who were invited. Disney's new CEO, Josh D'Amaro, has also been invited. Members are automatically eligible to become Oscar voters. Detectives from the FBI and the Pima County, Arizona Sheriff's Department are reportedly second-guessing their choice to avoid paying a $4 million ransom in their search for Nancy Guthrie. Sources within the case say that authorities are questioning if they made a mistake only sending $152 of the requested amount. The FBI reportedly deposited the funds, hoping potential kidnappers would transfer the money out, allowing cyber experts to track them down. A task force is still trying to track the ransom notes authors by following the chain of proxy servers used to protect the identity of those involved. Authorities have detained and released several persons of interest, as well as analyzed potential DNA evidence, but it appears to no avail as investigators enter the fifth month of search. Lizzo's new album, B, isn't off to a big start. According to reports, the total first week units came in at less than 3,000, leaving her off of the Billboard chart. In a post on X, Lizzo addressed her sales, saying the industry has changed so much in the last 3 years, adding that streaming has replaced... This is what she says, it's not true. She says streaming has replaced radio, and I was a radio darling. She also noted that the controversy surrounding the claims of a hostile work environment had an impact on her career. Let's say for what it is. That's what had the impact on your career. That's what had the impact. Yeah.
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5: No. And Little Caesars is now offering a webberoni pizza resembling a spider web at participating locations. It's in collaboration with Sony Pictures' Spider-Man Brand New Day, which is set to hit theaters next month. Starting July 6th, Little Caesars will also give customers who order the pizza an exclusive poster. The movie is set to be released on July 31st. And there you go. That's your buzz.
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7: Mainly cloudy this morning with a 30% chance of rain. Temperature rising to around 70 by noon. This afternoon, remaining mainly cloudy with a 40% chance of showers and maybe a few thunderstorms. High in the low 70s.
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0: Spice Girls, it's called Wannabe, Lincoln's number one at work station, B107.3. 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
1: When you were a kid, did you feel like you were rushing to grow up?
0: Sometimes, yeah, looking back.
1: Was something that I, looking back, regret about my childhood. I always felt like I was trying to do the next thing as fast as possible mm-hmm. and get older and older. And then I got to adulthood and I'm like, hey, being a kid was pretty cool. I probably should have embraced that a little bit more.
0: Yeah.
1: But there's a lady in Brazil who did the opposite. She is 37 years old and has repeatedly been arrested for pretending to be 12.
0: How? How does she even get away with that?
1: So she has pretended to be a 12-year-old who is disabled and abused and autistic, to explain some of her personality quirks. And most recently...
0: Also, she's 37. She doesn't look 12.
1: Right. Right. She does not. So I don't understand how this has happened multiple times. Most recently, she convinced a pastor of a fabricated backstory, who then helped her find a foster home to live with the family. She lived with this family for 14 months as a 37-year-old pretending to be a 12-year-old.
0: Okay, what?
1: Yeah. She used a high-pitched voice. She acted like a much younger child, drank from baby bottles. You're 12.
0: You're 12. You don't do baby bottles.
1: Used a pacifier.
0: Again, 12.
1: And staged, you know, night terrors and bad dreams.
0: How? I don't know what that has to do with age.
1: I have those now. It does not mean I'm 12. How are these people spending 14 months? And the worst part, it wasn't even the family that was fostering her that finally said, hey, something's wrong here. It was their relatives.
0: I don't understand. Okay, so there is that story on HBO, Natalia, in... I mean, it's kind of a similar story
1: yeah.
0: where the girl comes from another country, but she's got some disabilities. So is she really an adult pretending to be a kid? But she also looks much younger.
1: Right. And this lady does look younger than 37, but she doesn't look 12.
0: She doesn't look 12, I'm sure.
1: Like, it's a big gap.
0: Right.
1: Like that. I mean, that's what, 15 years?
0: So she's been arrested?
1: She's been arrested, charged with fraud and identity theft. But this is the fourth... state that she's tried this in Brazil.
0: Wow.
1: So at least four times, and they've moved multiple times in multiple states. How are people falling for this? They gave her a birthday party.
0: I don't get it.
1: Like, I understand people want to do the
0: you
1: nice
0: do
1: things.
0: Good, yeah.
1: Yeah. But wow, 37 mm-hmm. years old, and you think they're 12. And also, 12-year-olds don't use a pacifier or still drink from a baby bottle.
0: Nope. Can't say they do.
1: No.
0: All right, coming up after 7 o'clock, the question for you today, what's the song that actually wakes you up? When you hear it, you're like, yes, I'm ready to take on the day. What is it? We'll find out after 7.
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1: All right, the question, what's the song that actually helps to wake you up? 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
2: Over on Facebook, Brian says, sometimes Dreaming with a Broken Heart by John Mayer. Constance says, Wake Up Everybody, sung by Harold Melvin in the Blue Notes.
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3: Mainly cloudy this morning with a 30% chance of rain. Temperature rising to around 70 by noon. This afternoon, remaining mainly cloudy with a 40% chance of showers and maybe a few thunderstorms. High in the low 70s.
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0: Mm.
1: Well, I don't think I know that one. Chris says, Mr. Blue Sky by ELO. I think Weezer does a good remake also. Deborah says, Start Me Up by the Rolling Stones or Born This Way by Lady Gaga.
0: Okay. All right, so what song is it for you? 402-438-1073, socials, B107.3.
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3: Good morning. No accidents or major delays reported. Most traffic moving well. We do have several construction projects. We'll want to keep in mind work continues on South 27th. Calvert to Van Dorn, that is closed. And limited access from Nebraska Parkway north to Calvert. And that project has extended from Calvert through Van Dorn to Sheridan Boulevard. That area is closed.
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0: collective soul. It's called December. It's today's variety, B107.3. It's B Mornings with Brooke and Adam. Sometimes you think, do we really need a PSA about this? But then you hear a story and you go, yeah, yeah, I guess we do. Yeah, absolutely. A young man in his 20s, for some reason, in Scotland, I'm going to have to tease my Scotland buddy about this, thought that a massage gun might be able to improve his tired eyes.
1: Oh, no.
0: Mm-hmm.
1: No. What?
0: This 20-year-old in Scotland ended up going to an ophthalmologist complaining of increased floaters and flashing lights in his right eye over about a week. He said he hadn't had any eye or head injuries, and his family doesn't have any history of eye disorders.
1: So it's a mystery. What's going on?
0: What? This is crazy. How could this be? So the doctors take a close look, and they saw that both of his eyes were in really bad shape. Okay. His right eye had multiple retinal tears, widespread bruising. Now, remember, he's telling the doctor, I haven't had any injuries
1: yeah.
0: lately. Well, if you've not had any injuries, how do you have all these tears and bruising?
1: Why does it look like you've been in a fight?
0: Right. He also had a condition called retinal dialysis. That's just in his right eye.
1: That sounds awful.
0: In his left eye, he had widespread bruising and a full, thickness rips in his retina. Which doesn't sound good.
1: Not good. None of
0: that's according to the doctor. So the doctor was like, wait, you just said you hadn't had any injuries.
1: Yeah, it looks like you've been in a car crash or repeatedly punched in the face.
0: You've got multiple bad things going on here. What happened? And then the guy was like, oh, well, so my eyes were real tired. And you know, like when your muscles are tired, you can use the massager. Well, I got one of those percussive massage guns, and I was using it on my eyes weekly for the past 3 months.
1: Oh my gosh.
0: Now it comes with, I have one of those, right?
1: Yeah.
0: And it comes with different like attachments.
1: I don't understand what they all do.
0: I like the big ball because it like really pounds in there.
1: That's the only one I've ever used.
0: Yeah. But there's like a flat one, and then there's like one that's kind of shaped like a bullet.
1: Okay.
0: And that's the one he was
1: the
0: using.
1: Bullet one.
0: Mm-hmm.
1: That
0: around his eyes. And then he was wondering what happened.
1: Oh, good.
0: So again, when you think, we don't need a PSA for this, absolutely we do.
1: Do you know what's really been slacking over the last, like, say, 100 years?
0: What's that?
1: Natural selection. Like, somebody in the natural selection department has really been dropping the ball.
0: How do you think a massage gun on my eye?
1: Well, eyes are just a muscle, right? It's good for the thigh. It's good for the eye.
0: That should not be a thing. That please don't make that a phrase.
1: Because there is no situation where that phrase makes sense.
0: No. I'm thinking, Ben Gay? No.
1: No.
0: Any
1: no.
0: kind of creams? Nope.
1: No.
0: You want to keep those from the eyes?
1: It makes sense.
0: No. I'm thinking, Ben Gay?
1: No.
0: Any
1: no.
0: kind of creams? Nope.
1: No.
0: You want to keep those from the eyes?
1: No.
0: Massage gun? Nope.
1: Good
0: no.
1: for the side, good for the eye.
0: It's not a thing. It's not a thing. All right, coming up in about 9 minutes. That oil is how old?
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3: Good morning. We do have a new slow spot, North 27th at Teresa Street. That's just south of Cornhusker Highway on North 27th. A three-car accident. Do expect slower traffic in the area. We do have several construction projects. Keep in mind Sun Valley Boulevard, Charleston to 10th Street. That is closed for a bridge project. Also, work continues on Cornhusker 35th to Havelock. Now extended on to Russell. Lane closures and some head-to-head traffic in the
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10: Mainly cloudy today with a 40% chance of showers and maybe a few thunderstorms. High temperature in the low 70s. Tonight, mainly cloudy with a 30% chance of rain, low in the low 60s. Friday, partly to mostly cloudy with a 20% chance of rain, high in the upper 70s. From the 1011 Severe Weather Center, I'm meteorologist Brandon Rector.

0: It is Sia with Chandelier, today's variety, B107.3. It's B-Mornings with Brick and Adam. Now, you've worked in restaurants before.
1: Oh, yes. Most of my life.
0: And you know one of the crucial things of working in a restaurant, especially if it's a fast food or like a pub that grills anything.
1: Right.
0: Change the oil.
1: Change the oil, yeah.
0: Clean it and change it.
1: Yeah, for the deep fryer, like, and that's a whole process. Mm-hmm. I don't think people realize how much goes
0: into
1: that process. And then it's like, you don't just dump that down the drain.
0: Right.
1: There's usually like a special container outside mm-hmm. and they have to have a special disposal come and pick it up. It's like a whole thing.
0: Well, a restaurant in Japan just won a gold medal at the Japan Fried Chicken Grand Prix.
1: Ooh.
0: Sounds like an event you want to go to.
1: Yeah, I was like, I would like to go to this event. That sounds like my type of Grand Prix.
0: So the restaurant is called Wakitori. So after winning this gold medal, the owner gave an interview and revealed the secret to the restaurant's success.
1: After working in restaurants for, you know, the last 28 years, mm-hmm. there's a lot of secrets I don't want to know.
0: This one
1: success.
0: You probably don't want to, but I'm going to tell you anyway. The owner of Wakitori said that the secret ingredient has been the reused oil since they opened 66 years ago. They opened in 1960, and the frying oil has never been completely discarded.
1: How? Like, that's 60 years, like, just from evaporation.
0: So Yoshihiro is the third generation owner of Wakitori, and he admits that they have been reusing the same oil for decades. And he says it's actually the key because it gives the fried chicken a complex aroma and a unique flavor that can't be replicated with giving it completely new oil.
1: I mean, you hear about, like, with, like, cast iron. You want to, like, temper the cast iron. And,
0: mm-hmm.
1: and you'll have the flat-top grills that, like, for some reason, like, the best burger you'll ever have is from this tiny dive that you wonder when was the last time they cleaned that.
0: Right.
1: But it's just...
0: It doesn't sound very appetizing, right? Well, okay, so, of course, once Wakitori owner gave the... Yoshihiro gave this interview, people were like, what?
1: Like, wait a second.
0: Excuse me? Yeah. That's gross. And he's like, wait, wait, wait. He was like, okay. So he kind of backtracked a little.
1: Well,
0: but
1: yeah.
0: But it's still gross. He says, basically, they keep a small amount of the oil daily. Mm-hmm. They clean it, they filter it, and then add new oil.
1: So it's like their starter oil, like kind of like sourdough.
0: Yes. And, yes.
1: I get that. I mean, because I was thinking, like, if you never empty it, do you ever clean it? Like, is it ever completely clean? Because
0: they do
1: empty
0: it. They empty it. They clean it. They filter. So all the, like, meat particles and stuff that
1: fall off.
0: Yeah, I mean,
1: if you don't change the oil, I have never worked in a kitchen, which everyone who's ever eaten food is thankful for.
0: Grateful for, yeah.
1: But I know that if you have to change the oil or mm-hmm. it gets darker and sludgier and just, you know, it doesn't.
0: Yeah, so they do all that. They clean it, they filter it, and then they take a small amount and put it back in and then add new oil because it has the flavor.
1: They got the starter oil.
0: So basically, they've compared this to some restaurants doing this with their soup broth.
1: I've heard of that, yeah.
0: And one of the oldest soups known in existence is in Tokyo, and it's been around for 70 years.
1: It's an old soup.
0: But health experts... food and health experts are kind of like, well, broth and oil, not really the same thing.
1: Right.
0: You can't really compare because frying oil repeatedly produces harmful carcinogenic substances.
1: And that's not a good word. There's no context where carcinogenic is a happy word.
0: No. And they say even by diluting it daily with fresh oil, there's the long-term accumulation of harmful substances.
1: So maybe what tastes so good
0: is the fact
1: is
0: that
1: evil.
0: It's real unhealthy. Just like everything.
1: Hey, honestly, we're deep frying stuff. This is not a health food place. You know, like nobody's rolling in and being like, I would like chicken wings deep fried and some kale. No, it's probably not happening.
0: So pretty much if it tastes fantastic, chances are.
1: And that's what everybody who's visiting the U.S. is learning.
0: Yeah.
1: That FIFA 15 we're putting on.
0: That's true. Do you think we are putting on a FIFA 15 along with the visitors? Like, I mean, I got to show you the Waffle House and Bucky's.
1: Right. We got to go. Everybody's eating out more when they've got friends in town. So I would assume. The visitors.
0: It's just everybody involved is getting a FIFA 15.
1: I mean, my brother and sister-in-law are coming into town next weekend.
0: Mm-hmm.
1: I'm not making them food. I like them.
0: Right.
1: I'm not. I would not cook for them.
0: So they're
1: as a favor to them.
0: So, long story short, it tastes so good because it's real bad.
1: Real bad.
0: Real, real bad.
1: Yeah.
0: Because it's 66-year-old oil.
1: It's that little bit of cancer.
0: Yummy. All right, coming up after 8 o'clock, going to revisit the question. What's that song that really, really wakes you up?
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4: Continuing through our drive time, do watch for slowdowns. North 27th at Teresa, that's just south of Cornhusker. Three-car accident now in the cleanup stages. Otherwise, most traffic moving well. A few volume slowdowns, and we do have several construction projects we'll want to keep in mind. South 84th from Rokeby Road to a half mile south. Southbound lane closure with north and southbound controlled by a temporary traffic signal. And North 48th, Adams to Cornhusker, that is closed for paving repairs. You'll have to follow.
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1: All right, so the question, what's that song that really wakes you up? You hear it and you're just ready to take on the day. 402-438-1073, socials B107.3. Michelle says, Survivor, Eye of the Tiger.
2: There you go.
1: It's a good one.
2: It's always fun when you're out in like the grocery store and that comes on. And just suddenly everything feels more epic. You're like, yes, I am getting instant rice.
1: And I'm making a movie about it.
2: Over on Facebook, Cheyenne says, Left It in the River by the Jamie McDonald. Brian says, Affirmation by Savage Garden. And Patrick goes with the entire album, evidently, of Meatloaf, Fat Outta Hell.
1: Okay. All right. And what was yours? You said yesterday.
2: So there's a vein of music that is dwarven metal.
1: Yeah.
2: So it's like if dwarves from like Lord of the Rings did metal music,
1: uh-huh.
2: And there's one of my favorite bands is called Windrose, and they have a song about going to work called Diggy Diggy Hole. I am a dwarf and I'm digging a hole. Yeah, but it's very metal at the same time. Diggy diggy hole. Dig. So I play that when I start up in the morning to get going because I'm like, I'm a dwarf going to the mines.
1: Right.
2: Uh-huh.
1: Going to the mines.
2: I'm visualizing.
1: Yeah.
2: I'm my ox.
1: All right. 402-438-1073. Socials B107.3. What's that song that really wakes you up in the morning?
0: Here's what's happening on the roadways with B107.3.
3: On the downhill side of our drive time traffic, do watch for slowdowns. North 27th, just south of Cornhusker at Teresa Street. An earlier three-vehicle accident now in the cleanup stages. That is running slow. A few volume slowdowns. Keep in mind Rosa Parks Way, 6th to 9th Street, eastbound lane closure for building construction. That area can run slow. And something to keep in mind, Lincoln Parks and Recreation planning a controlled burn today from 8 a.m. to 5 p.m. at Wilderness Park near Yankee Hill Road and South 14th Street. No trail closures are planned at this time.
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0: Tame Impala. It's called Dracula, Lincoln's number one at workstation, B107.3. It's B Mornings with Brooke and Adam. And joining us from Pinewood Performing Arts, we have Chris and Steve. Good morning.
1: Hey, good morning.
2: Good morning.
0: All right, so every summer, big production presented by Pinewood Performing Arts. This year, it's, well, I'm going to guess the shirt is the dead giveaway. It's Annie.
1: You can do it. Yes, Annie.
3: Yes, a fan favorite, a time-honored classic.
0: Now, I'm sure everybody knows about Annie. Like, I think every school does Annie, you know. But if we don't know about Annie.
1: All right, no, I'm going to let Steve do this because I looked at my wife, and my wife says, yeah, I don't know. I don't know the story. I'm like, you
0: really?
1: You never saw the movie? She's like, no, no. I'm like,
0: no.
1: I know.
2: Wow.
1: This is what I...
0: Wow.
2: There have been several versions of the movie.
0: I know. Right?
1: I know.
0: I was so, being super sarcastic when I was like, you may not have heard of...
2: You have a personal connection to Annie.
0: I do?
2: Weren't you in Annie in high school?
0: Oh, I was in Annie.
2: See?
0: I was.
1: Apparently that was a memory locked away.
2: Why? That's the one thing I remember that you don't?
0: No. I was an orphan and then a townsperson, you know, a city person.
2: A vital role, though.
0: Could not have done it without me.
2: There's not a hard knock life unless you're there to knock.
0: All right, Steve, so tell us about Annie.
4: So the musical Annie is based on a long-running newspaper comic strip, and the musical itself occurs in the immediate era of the Depression with FDR as president, and Annie is an orphan in the city municipal orphanage of New York City, and billionaire Oliver Warbucks has a habit of taking one child for a week or two at Christmas time to give them kind of their time of their life at Christmas time. And this particular Christmas time, Oliver Warbucks' secretary, Grace Farrell, picks Annie. And Oliver Warbucks was accustomed to having a boy orphan, and he's quite confused as what a girl is there doing in his house and isn't sure what he's going to do to entertain this girl.
0: What do you do with this thing? What do girls like to do? Yeah.
4: Right. When he can't say, hey, let's go meet Babe Ruth, he's not quite sure what they're going to do. So... with that said, certainly Annie has a certain amount of pluck and charm, and his billionaire heart melts, and pretty soon he finds himself wanting to adopt her.
0: All right. Now, you have a big role in this.
4: Yeah, so I have been on the board for a long time, and over the past 37 or 38 years that I've been involved with Pinewood Bowl, this is my 12th time on stage, and this time I am playing Oliver Warbucks.
0: Ooh, so that means you're going to be singing?
4: I'm going to be singing quite a bit. I think I've got 4 or 5 songs. That
0: ooh!
4: I'm
0: involved with.
4: Yes.
2: And some dancing as well.
4: A little bit of dancing, too. Although our choreographer is nice to me, knowing that I'm a little bit older than the rest of the cast, so she's not going to kill me before opening night.
0: Now, they always say don't work with kids or animals because they steal the show, and you've got both.
4: We do. We have a lovely golden doodle who is playing the part of Sandy.
0: Aww.
4: And we also have a super talented group of 12 young girls playing orphans of a variety of ages and heights. And then we have Annie and an Annie understudy that I'm working closely with to prepare for the show.
2: Very cool.
0: All right, so when can we see Annie at Pinewood Performing Arts?
3: So opening night is July 9th, and we run for 2 weekends, so it'll be the 9th through the 12th. And then that following weekend will be a Thursday, Friday, Saturday, the 16th through the 18th.
0: Okay.
3: And you can get tickets at any Lincoln Russ's Market location in town. You can get them online on our website, pinewoodbowl.org. Or if you decide just to come that night, we do have tickets available at the gate. And we do open the gate at 5:30. The show's going to start at 7:30, and people are like, that's a huge gap. What's going on with that? If you've never been to a Pinewood show, we're like the original Lincoln original Bring Your Dinner Theater.
0: Right. Mm-hmm.
3: We encourage people to come out. We have a blanket section. We have a lawn chair section. And we have bleachers, too, if you don't want either of those. But we encourage people to bring food.
0: Mm-hmm.
3: We have people that bring in pizza. They'll bring in fast food. They'll bring in their own home-cooked food and have, like, a picnic dinner and just kind of enjoy time with the family before the show starts and then cap it all off with a wonderful performance. So
2: it feels like a community event, you know, like with all your neighbors coming
3: huge,
2: together.
3: Huge. I mean, this is, what, our 75th
1: show.
4: 76.
0: Whoa.
1: Yeah. I mean, we've been doing this a long, long time. We are truly a Lincoln summer tradition, and we want to encourage as many people in Lincoln to come be a part of it, because there is a thing called the Pinewood Bug. You come to one show, and it's like, I've got to do this again next year. Mm-hmm. It's just so much fun.
2: Tradition.
1: Yeah, it's just a wonderful experience.
4: In addition to bringing your own food, we will have food trucks out there from Valentino's, Muchachos. We've got a shaved ice vendor, and then we've got a Optimus Club that's kind of running a traditional concession stand with hot dogs and nachos and candy and soda and all that kind of stuff. So if you don't bring your own dinner theater, you can still have your own dinner out there.
0: If you're running late, you're like, I don't have time. You can get a take care out there. All right. And again, how much are tickets?
1: So it kind of depends, because we want to give people that get to Russ's kind of that special. 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
0: All right. Well, as the old saying goes, break a leg.
4: Thank you very much.
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5: Adam, I know you've been waiting for this. The price for the long-awaited, long-anticipated Grand Theft Auto 6 has been revealed. Rockstar Games announced that the game will cost $80 to buy, the basic single-player version of the game. Grand Theft Auto 6 Ultimate Edition is going to set you back about $100.
6: $100.
5: Yeah. Pre-orders for the games begin, well, today.
6: And they'll get it. People have been waiting for this for a long time, and it's going to be huge.
5: Years?
6: Years.
5: Really?
6: Yeah. So, like, there was a, like, it almost became like a Lord of the, or like a Game of Thrones thing. So, like, will this ever actually get finished?
5: Oh, wow.
6: Yeah.
5: Wow. Well, the game itself is set to drop on November 20th. Little Caesars is now offering a webaroni pizza resembling a spider web at participating locations. Of course, it's in collaboration with Sony Pictures, Spider-Man, Brand New Day, which is set to hit theaters next month. Starting on July 6th, Little Caesars will also give customers who ordered the pizza an exclusive poster. The movie is set to be released on July 31st. Lizzo's new album, B, is not off to a big start.
6: Hmm.
5: According to reports, the total first week units came in at less than 3,000.
6: That's not good.
5: That's not good at all.
6: That's 3,000 worldwide.
5: Yeah.
6: Wait.
5: Which means she did not hit the Billboard charts. She posted about the sales, saying that the industry has changed so much in the last 3 years, and she noted that, you know, the controversy around the claims of hostile work environment contributed.
6: Bad press.
5: Yeah, well, yeah. And it was real, real bad.
6: Yeah.
5: Like, so bad.
6: Like, maybe career ending.
5: Yeah. Yep. Doja Cat is slamming the use of AI after alleged song leaks in a post on X. The singer wrote, "All of these songs that are leaking that are saying they're mine are AI." She also said she's disappointed that people believe the leaked songs are hers. Doja Cat has not released any new singles in 2026, but she did join Latto on her song OK back in May. Cheap Trick is expanding their North American tour. They've added 2 concert dates in August and 5 in September. The All Washed Up Tour begins August 2nd in Manitoba, Canada, and will wrap up November 8th in Madison, Wisconsin. The expanded tour announcement comes 2 weeks after Cheap Trick canceled and rescheduled 7 shows. Tickets for the new September dates go on sale on Friday. And Phoebe Bridgers is releasing some new music. She announced her 3rd studio album, Lost Weekend, on social media yesterday. The news comes ahead of the release of the lead single, which is dropping today. No title was given. Well, you just got to wait.
6: Mystery.
5: This will be Phoebe's newest album since 2020. It's set to release on August 14th. And there you go. That is your buzz.
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1: Uh-oh.
0: My other station almost slipped out. It's not a secret I'm on Froggy.
1: No, it's not. And at least it was, you know, the station that's here.
0: Right.
1: The number of times I've almost said our old station in Bowling Green, Kentucky. Not remotely close.
0: I am currently on our sister station, Froggy 98, from 3 till 7, if you want to check it out.
1: A lot of people do.
0: All right, so you know that whole protein thing where it's in everything and we're like, protein, protein, protein?
1: Yes, all over the place. You walk down, like, the aisle at the grocery store and everything's like, with protein!
0: There's, like, nacho Dorito chips with protein.
1: With protein. Cheerios.
0: Cookies.
1: With protein.
0: Exactly. Well, it turns out we actually do need the protein. We might not actually be getting enough protein.
1: Which I don't seem how that's possible, but okay.
0: So there was a 2026 paper from the University of Cambridge, and it was published in a big-time, you know, medical magazine that says that...
1: the high-fruiting science-y thing.
0: These old bougie doctors or whatever. It says that the current public health guidelines for protein intake and physical activity are actually low.
1: Oh.
0: Like, too low. So they're saying that the current recommendations are actually designed to prevent deficiency rather than maximizing health and longevity.
1: Ah, so this this is like instead of a speed limit, it's the speed minimum.
0: Yeah.
1: This is like must have
0: it.
1: You
0: gotta have this.
1: We'll probably be in bad shape if don't have this.
0: Right. You really want to aim for more than this, but at least get this.
1: Yeah, it's like you need to make this much money to, you know, pay your rent, and that's the only money you
0: get. Yeah. So the current guideline says that 0.38 grams of protein per pound of body weight per day. So let's just say you're 150.
1: There's a lot of math in nutrition.
0: There really is. So I'm going to help you out. So, if, like, let's say you're 150 pounds. The current recommendation is 57 grams. That's the minimum.
1: Okay.
0: Your target really should be 68 to 82 grams.
1: I was just about to grab my Mountain Dew to see what... how many bunch of proteins in it, but I'm pretty sure it's zero.
0: Like, I think we looked at it before and it was like one.
1: I get one protein.
0: It's not giving you any grams, okay?
1: His name is Bump.
0: If you're 200 pounds, the current current recommendation is 76 grams per day.
1: Goodness.
0: Really, you should be at like 90 to 110 grams.
1: Isn't there a lot of protein in popcorn?
0: No.
1: Oh.
0: Mm-mm. So, along with that, your physical activity really needs to be increased as well. So the current
1: rules from these people, goodness.
0: The current recommendation is about 150 minutes of moderate to intense exercise per week. That's brisk walking, recreational cycling, yard work.
1: Okay. Yeah.
0: All right. And so then when you're getting your good amount of exercise, you need that protein to help with the muscle recovery, the gains, healthy aging, improve quality of life.
1: I will tell you that when I have Salt Dogs games, mm-hmm. I sleep better and I feel better walking around the whole game. I
0: See,
1: do like
0: you're doing the brisk
1: walking. I do like 10,000 steps in a game mm-hmm. on a game day. So it, yeah, evidently there might be something to the science thing.
0: If you want a little higher intensity, they say 75 minutes of vigorous exercise per week. At least.
1: At least.
0: At least.
1: Yes, I'm
0: so
1: totally
0: that's
1: getting that.
0: Running, fast cycling, high intensity sports.
1: Now, how you go three times a week?
0: Three times
1: a
0: week at an hour each.
1: So you're getting 180 intense minutes of And it kind of makes sense. You seem to be much healthier.
0: Now, because I am working out and stuff, and it is pretty high intensity. I do aim for higher protein goals.
1: Like, that's right. Well, that's the thing. The more activity you do, the more
0: protein.
1: You need. It's just like. It's like a Sisyphean task. I gotta push the protein up the hill and it rolls right back down.
0: But anyway, long story short, I've said that like multiple times.
1: You have, and it hasn't gotten any shorter.
0: No. Aim for more protein.
1: More is better.
0: More is better.
1: We're not getting enough.
0: Probably are not getting enough protein, and no, your popcorn or your Mountain Dew.
1: And
0: don't count.
1: But they're delicious.
0: They might be, but we've already learned that delicious doesn't always mean good for you.
1: Hey. So the salt in my popcorn bowl is kind of like the oil in that restaurant.
0: It is. Both bad. But delicious.
1: But delicious.
0: All right, coming up after 9 o'clock, let's see. What do we have? Oh, we've got tickets for you to the
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1: I never met you, but I wanted to invite you to the party. And you walked in with those green eyes.

0: Neo with Miss Independent. 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It's B Mornings with Brooke and Adam. Neo about to come out with his 20th anniversary of his debut album.
1: Wow. Mm-hmm. Time flies when you're having fun.
0: Mm-hmm.
1: You know, whenever I'm eating, I often think about, like, what was the first person that decided to try this item? Whether it's like, you can say like, okay, an apple on a tree. That seems pretty natural.
0: Yeah.
1: But like, oysters.
0: Mm-hmm.
1: Or, you know, stuff from the ocean that's inside of something. Or mushrooms, which are just growing on the ground.
0: Mm-hmm.
1: Who was the first guy that was like, I'm going to try this out? Or guy or gal. And how did we end up with it? Because we're still to this day, like mushrooms especially, some are good for you.
0: Mm-hmm.
1: Some are delicious. Some will kill you.
0: Yeah.
1: And with the rise of prices at the grocery station everywhere.
0: The grocery station?
1: The grocery station, yes. A station for groceries. Mm-hmm. Also a store. People are growing and foraging.
0: Mm-hmm.
1: So you're trying to find free food. I mean, we all love free. My favorite flavor is free. California's had such an outbreak of people foraging for mushrooms, they had to do a special announcement. Because just since last November, there have been 50 reported poisoning cases.
0: Oh.
1: And that is compared to the usual 5 per year. So in like 7 months, we've had 10 times as many poisoning cases from people foraging for mushrooms, including deaths.
0: Oh, no.
1: We've had 4 people die. 4 other people had liver transplants.
0: Whoa.
1: And this is, it's happening to even, like, the experts are going out there and they're finding the wrong stuff.
0: If the experts are messing up, what's our hope?
1: We have no hope. I don't know how to tell the difference unless it's coming in a can or it's at the grocery station. It's just how I'm going to refer to it from now on. So the biggest issue has been, and you would think if these, like, if we were at the grocery station, they would have a label by them, but out in nature they don't. But the mushrooms that are the main culprits,
0: mm-hmm,
1: are the death cap.
0: Don't like that name.
1: Yep. Or the western destroying angel.
0: Nope, don't like that one either.
1: You think if you knew those names, you'd be like, oh, okay, this is clearly not something I should eat.
0: I wonder, are people using their phones? Because you can use, there is a feature on your iPhone where if you use the camera, it can help you identify.
1: That, yeah, you'd want to be real sure.
0: I know.
1: I mean, because this isn't one thing like, oh, what flower is that?
0: Well, kind of.
1: Because, like, but if
0: some flowers are edible.
1: Yeah, but if you get it wrong, then there's not a lot of poisonous flowers.
0: Yeah, there are. Yeah.
1: I know nothing about botany. There are poisonous flowers?
0: Yeah.
1: I am fully convinced that if I had been born in any other century, I would already be dead.
0: That natural selection you were talking about?
1: It would have gotten me. I can't see. I know nothing about foraging, or I don't hunt, or I would
0: can't
1: probably,
0: smell.
1: I can't smell. I would have been, I would not have made it this long. So maybe that's telling me something. Enjoy the years I have, because nature would have taken me far sooner. Yeah, it's and it's just, I mean, 10 times as many people,
0: mm-hmm,
1: in 6 months?
0: I know.
1: It's like an outbreak.
0: Literally.
1: Yeah.
0: All right, well, on the good news, we've got tickets for you to our Toy Story Takeover happening this Saturday at the Lincoln Grand at 11 a.m. We have bought out an entire theater, and the only way to get in is to win tickets. You cannot show up on Saturday at 11 and say, hey, Brooke said I could get in. No, I didn't.
1: Get into the next showing.
0: Right, because there are showings every half hour. No. But to get into the 11 o'clock showing, you have to have tickets that you won. From us. Or Austin.
1: And you won't have to forage at all.
0: Nope.
1: Because we're going to give you popcorn and a drink.
0: That's true.
1: So we're hooking you up with
0: food.
1: That's
0: true. Another way to win is listen to Austin. You can also head on over to our website, b1073.com, or stop by Hobbytown and register to win there. All right. So the question for you right now, what is the name of Woody's horse? What is the name of Woody's horse? You can give us a call, 402-438-1073. What is the name of Woody's horse?
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6: Mainly cloudy today with a 40% chance of showers and maybe a few thunderstorms. High temperature in the low 70s. Tonight, mainly cloudy with a 30% chance of rain, low in the low 60s. Friday, partly to mostly cloudy with a 20% chance of rain, high in the upper 70s. From the 1011 Severe Weather Center, I'm meteorologist Brandon Rector.
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1: All right, make sure you check out the Facebook page to see sweet Joanne.
2: Oh, sweet, sweet, sweet puppy. Mm-hmm. And she will be available today at Pylock Pet Adoption Center. And if you come out to Pylock tomorrow, they're having their biggest event of the year, trying to get over 100 animals adopted because it's all free.
1: It's the UBT Pet Adoption Day, and yes, all fees are taken care of. You only have to take care of rabies.
2: And one other. Mm-hmm. But, I mean, it's a good deal.
1: Yeah.
2: It's
1: yeah.
2: a great
1: yeah.
2: deal.
1: All right, so we started talking about how, well, it's not the Frosh 15 anymore. It's now the FIFA 15. Everybody coming over to America and trying all the different foods, the barbecues, Bucky's, Waffle House, Taco Bell, and gaining the weight.
2: And taking all that ranch back as well so they can keep it on when they get back home. Then we talked about a 37-year-old woman who spent 14 months living with a foster family as a 12-year-old. It took them 14 months to figure out that she was 37, not 12.
1: I get some people look young for their age, but really?
2: That's 25 years is a big difference.
1: It's a big one, yeah.
2: That's a lot.
1: Mm-hmm.
2: Yeah.
1: Mm-hmm.
2: She was finally found out, not even by the family that was hosting her, but the relatives of that family who were like, hey, something's not right here.
1: Something's a little off. We also said, hey, didn't know we needed this PSA, but maybe we do. Don't put stuff near your eyes. Just because it's, what'd you say, good for your thighs? It's not good for the eyes.
2: Good for the thighs, good for the eyes.
1: It's not. A 20-year-old over in Scotland used a massager, like a gun massager, on his eyes because his eyes were tired. And he was like, oh, well, it helps the rest of the body.
2: That's not how that works.
1: No.
2: That's not how that works.
1: He ended up with major, major eye problems.
2: Yeah, it looked like he had been beaten up because he beat himself up.
1: Because he was doing it once a week, every week for 3 months. I'm surprised he can still see.
2: Natural selection, where you at?
1: We also talked about an award-winning Japanese restaurant that has award-winning fried chicken. The reason? Because the oil is 66 years old. They haven't completely changed out the oil since they opened 66 years ago in 1960.
2: Doesn't sound safe.
1: Mm-mm.
2: Doesn't sound safe.
1: Now, they caught a lot of heat online, and they were like, no, wait. So we take the oil out, and we, like, clean.
2: We do clean. We swear.
1: The fryer, and we, like, get all the meat particles and all that stuff. We filter it. But then we put a portion of that oil back in and then add some new oil.
2: Just, it's like a starter.
1: Yeah. Health experts say, yeah, but refrying oil is still real dangerous.
2: Still not good. Not new.
1: No. So you know what tastes good? All that bad stuff that's in that oil.
2: Bad things always taste so good.
1: The question, what's the song that actually helps you to wake up? Over on the text line, Jen says, Walking on Sunshine is solid and Build Me Up Buttercup.
2: Mm-hmm.
1: And then Dawn says, Happy by Pharrell. And then Michelle says, Survivor's Eye of the Tiger.
2: Over on Facebook, Kim says, Good Day by Forrest Frank. Michelle says, Anything by Pink. And Constance says, Wake Up, Everybody by Melvin and the Blue Notes.
1: All right. The question for tomorrow, what's one thing you already can't wait to be done with today? One thing you already can't wait to be done with today. We'll find out what that is. Tomorrow we're going to end up with some good news.
3: Tell me something good.
1: A woman in Jersey survived a house fire thanks to her poodle named Squilliam, who refused to stop barking in the middle of the night. It was his persistence that woke her up just in time for her to realize, something's wrong. Her house was filling with smoke. Unfortunately, the house a total loss. It was destroyed. But she and Squilliam made it out safely, and she credits her dog, Squilliam, I just love the name, as her hero who saved her life.
2: So it sounds like Squirrel William.
1: Squilliam. All right, Austin in at 3, more Music Midday kicking off right now. Have a great Thursday. Bye.
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2: Hey, it's Adam from B-Mornings with Brooke and Adam. 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
3: Mainly cloudy today with a 40% chance of showers and maybe a few thunderstorms. High temperature in the low 70s. Tonight, mainly cloudy with a 30% chance of rain. Low in the low 60s. Friday, partly to mostly cloudy with a 20% chance of rain. High in the upper 70s. From the 1011 Severe Weather Center, I'm meteorologist Brandon Rector.

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3: Mainly cloudy this afternoon with a 40% chance of scattered showers and maybe an isolated thunderstorm. High temperature in the low 70s. Tonight, mainly cloudy with a 30% chance of rain, low in the low 60s. Friday, partly to mostly cloudy with a 20% chance of rain, high in the upper 70s. From the 1011 Severe Weather Center, I'm meteorologist Brandon Rector.

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1: Hey, it's Adam from B-Mornings with Brooke and Adam. 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Don't wait. It's tomorrow.
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Damon Paula on today's Variety, B107.3. Hi there, Mazda Michael. And if you happen to have a bicycle or a good pair of shoes, I strongly suggest at your earliest convenience getting outside and spending a little time out there. The temperature is perfect. There's no wind. I know there's a few clouds and maybe a couple of sprinkles. But I'm pretty sure from here on out, at least after tomorrow, all 90s, at least until the end of August or so. I always feel like I missed an opportunity when I don't get outside on days like today. Rachel Platten now, B107.3. Like a small

0: Today's Variety, B107.3. Good afternoon, I'm Austin Michael. That, of course, is Taylor Swift. And do you remember a couple weeks ago I mentioned there's a rumor that Taylor Swift might be getting married at Madison Square Garden? Well, there might be something to that. Officials have confirmed that somebody, quote-unquote, filed for a permit to close some streets around Madison Square Garden over the 4th of July weekend. Also, the New York Times is reporting that Amtrak police officers were told to expect Taylor Swift's wedding at Madison Square Garden on that weekend. Those are the guys that provide security underneath the arena. And there's also reports that the couple is having an intimate get-together with about 100 other people on July 2nd, followed by a bigger celebration on the 3rd, both of those at Madison Square Garden. However, some people are saying, well, this is probably just a fake-out, a ruse, a distraction, if you will, so that they can get married somewhere else without being bothered. And yeah, that's a possibility too, I guess. But I do have one confirmed note about the Taylor Swift wedding. George Kittle, who plays for the 49ers and is also invited to their wedding, told Extra TV the other night that guests were instructed not to bring gifts. But he said he's going to bring one anyway, probably an old collector's coin, because Travis likes old coins. With all these rumors and speculation, imagine what it's going to be like when they finally have kids. Harry Styles coming up right after this break on B107.3.
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2: Mainly cloudy this afternoon with a 40% chance of scattered showers and maybe an isolated thunderstorm. High temperature in the low 70s. Tonight, mainly cloudy with a 30% chance of rain, low in the low 60s. Friday, partly to mostly cloudy with a 20% chance of rain, high in the upper 70s. From the 1011 Severe Weather Center, I'm meteorologist Brandon Rector.

0: 97.3. And unfortunately, today is your last chance to win a four-pack of passes to Toy Story 5 for me with my game Name That Toy. But instead of picking one winner, I'm going to pick two. Take your chance of winning one of those four packs by playing my game, Name That Toy, at the B107.3 Facebook page. Here's Miles Smith.
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0: It's Gracie Abrams on B107.3. And Gracie incorporates a lot of her own personal life and stories about other people that she's interacted with into her music when she's writing songs. But she does say there is a point you don't cross.
1: There shouldn't be a filter when you're making anything. I just do think I am okay keeping some things from coming out if it means you're not harming someone.
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Hi there, Mazda Michael. And if you're into crafts, you're going to love tomorrow's Broadcast House Bargain. $50 in gift vouchers to Make It Take It for only $25. They're Lincoln's premier location for drop-in crafting, classes, parties, yarn, sewing, unique gifts, and so much more. 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
1: Hey, it's Adam from B-Mornings with Brooke and Adam. You know, we love our pets here, and we are having a special event this Friday, June 26th, from 11:30 in the morning to 1:30 in the afternoon at the Pylock Pet Adoption Center down on South 70th Street here in Lincoln. It is a pet adoption day. 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

Daft Punk on today's Variety, B107.3, and congratulations to Olivia Rodrigo, whose new album, You Seem Pretty Sad for a Girl So in Love, came out a week and a half ago, already at the top of the charts. An example of why it's doing so well right here with Drop Dead. Olivia Rodrigo on B107.3.

0: Jelly Roll on today's variety, B107.3. Good afternoon, I'm Austin Michael, and time for our very last Name That Toy. Your final chance, with me at least, to win a four-pack of tickets to go see Toy Story 5 at the special showing with B107.3 this Saturday. I'm going to give you the clues, just like at the B107.3 Facebook page, and I'm going to give you the answer. Then you take that answer to the B107.3 Facebook page, put it in, and then out of all the correct answers tomorrow morning, I'll randomly draw a winner. Actually, I'm going to pick two. Since it's our last chance at this, I want to make it special. Okay, here we go. What toy is this? It acts like a non-Newtonian fluid. When it's pressed against newspaper, it used to be able to copy the print onto itself. It stretches like taffy. It often comes in an egg-like holding shell, and it can bounce. What toy is this? Why, it's Silly Putty. And if we get into the physics of it, it's not really considered a solid or a liquid because it exhibits properties of both, making it non-Newtonian. In fact, it was originally sold as a toy for adults and marketed as, quote, the real solid liquid, unquote. And apparently the copy ink trick doesn't work anymore. I wouldn't know. I haven't played with it for a while. But they say it doesn't work anymore because of changes in the inking process. So again, the answer today is Silly Putty. Tate McRae coming up right after this on B107.3.
1: 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Why not win tickets to ride an actual roller coaster and more at Adventureland?
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3: Mainly cloudy this afternoon with a 40% chance of scattered showers and maybe an isolated thunderstorm. High temperature in the low 70s. Tonight, mainly cloudy with a 30% chance of rain, low in the low 60s. Friday, partly to mostly cloudy with a 20% chance of rain, high in the upper 70s. From the 1011 Severe Weather Center, I'm meteorologist Brandon Rector.

B-107.3. I'm Austin Michael. That's the Plain White Tees. And fun story, at my house, we probably go through about 200 plain white T-shirts every year. I would like to say it's because my muscles keep busting them, but no, my wife Jenny loves doing tie-dye. And then what do you do with all those tie-dye shirts? Good question. I know I get a couple every year. Jenny hands them out to her friends, and then she also uses a bunch of them to raise money for her favorite charities. One Republic now.

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3: Good afternoon. We'll start time saver traffic in the 1900 block of South 10th Street. A car versus a house. Do watch for emergency vehicles in the area. Otherwise, most traffic moving well. A few volume slowdowns, and we do have several construction projects. Keep in mind, South 40th Randolph to O Street had been northbound only closed, but now an emergency water main repair has 40th completely closed. Randolph to O Street. Work continues on North 48th Adams to Cornhusker. That is

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1: Good afternoon. We'll start time saver traffic in the 1900 block of South 10th Street. A car versus a house. Do watch for emergency vehicles in the area. Otherwise, most traffic moving well. A few volume slowdowns, and we do have several construction projects. Keep in mind, South 40th Randolph to O Street had been northbound only closed, but now an emergency water main repair has 40th completely closed. Randolph to O Street. Work continues on North 48th Adams to Cornhusker. That is closed for paving repairs. If you see a trouble spot, call the traffic hotline 402-479-1414. That's a quick check of your time saver traffic.
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0: It's the Workday Wrap-Up on B107.3 with Bruno Mars. You know who's a huge Bruno Mars fan? Cookie Monster. No, I kid you not. Cookie just released his own version of I Just Might.
1: Om nom nom nom nom nom nom nom nom. Om nom nom nom nom nom nom nom.
0: I think I'm going to take that home and play it over and over and over again while I'm fixing dinner tonight for Jenny. And good luck getting that out of your head. Ellie Goulding now.
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0: Dennis Spiro on today's variety, B107.3. Hi there, I'm Austin Michael. I've been getting lots of phone calls about that Cookie Monster version of I Just Might by Bruno Mars, asking, is that for real? Yes, Sesame Street did put this out. Everybody knows.
1: Nom, nom, nom.
0: You can find it on YouTube. Just look for Cookie Monster and I Just Might. Trust me, it's a lot of fun.

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1: On the downhill side of our drive time traffic, for the most part, traffic moving well. A few volume slowdowns, several construction projects. Keep in mind, south of 84th Street, Van Dorn to South Street, northbound lane closed with some head-to-head traffic in the southbound lanes and no left turns. And work continues on Cornhusker from 35th to Havoc eastbound with some head-to-head traffic, lane closures with some head-to-head traffic. And that work has extended beyond Havoc now to Russell. If you come across anything that gets in your way, call the traffic hotline, 402-479-1414. That's another check of your time saver traffic.

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I'm Austin Michael. And just a reminder to play my game, Name That Toy, at the B107.3 Facebook page. Today is the last chance for me to give away four packs of passes to join us for a special screening of Toy Story 5. And in fact, since it is the last chance for me to give these away, I'm going to make two people winners of four packs of passes. 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
4: Wrapping up our traffic reports, no new accidents or major delays, most traffic moving well. A few volume slowdowns persist, and we do have several construction projects. Keep in mind, South 27th, Nebraska Parkway to Calvert, limited access from Calvert to Van Dorn, and then on up to Sheridan Boulevard. That is closed for a paving project. I-180, Cornhusker to downtown. North and southbound lane closures for bridge replacement.
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The Workday Wrap-Up on today's Variety. B107.3, I'm Austin Michael. That's Ace of Base, straight out of the 90s. Speaking of the 90s, it looks like we're going to be doing another 90s night at James Arthur Vineyards this summer. We're in the process of setting everything up. We've had a ton of fun with those last couple of years, so keep your ears open as we get more information about that over the next few weeks. Harry Styles now.

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1: Hey, it's Adam from V-Mornings with Brooke and Adam. 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
5: Mostly cloudy with showers continuing to be possible through the early to mid-evening hours, and then we should begin to dry out as we head into the late evening period. We'll also see temperatures in the 60s. Overnight lows drop down into the low to mid-60s, with high temperatures heading into Friday a little bit warmer than what we have seen on our Thursday. We'll climb up into the upper 70s to right around 80 degrees. From the 10-11 Severe Weather Center, I'm meteorologist Carmelo Latuca.

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